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0: Years have come and gone, but the great music that never left. It powered the road trips and the moments that stuck with you. 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
5: We're at 1526 North City Crest Boulevard. 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
8: Here we go!
9: There you go. Woo. Thirsty Thursday. What up? You know what? The weather, same as yesterday, dude.
10: I noticed that, and I'm fine with that.
9: Sun cloud 67. Dave and I found the grossest cereal on the planet.
10: Ow.
9: See what you think, man. How can you talk to Billy Joel today? We'll give you the details. 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
9: Yeah, I don't know what's going on, man. 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
1: 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Where are we going wrong?
11: Well, that's not very good. 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But if you're in the majority of people and you need help, let us help. 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Because if the current one's not working, you're going to need one. So we're going to be able to help you to be able to figure out what we can do to get it to work. If you're trying to retire or you already retired, well, you want to make sure that you're not going to have to go back to work. Our job is, if you're planning to retire, we only want you to have to retire one time and never have to go back to work unless you want to go back to work. And so we're going to help you determine when is the right time to take Social Security, what are the right options to choose from your pension,

0: 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We're going to help create a roadmap for income in your retirement so that each and every month you're having that income come in just like you had come in from work, and show you the strategies you can use to get tax efficient income in your retirement years. 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And to be able to register for those, they are complimentary to attend, but you do have to register. 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
5: In Allentown, the right lane of Tillman Street eastbound remains closed between Oakview Drive and the Turnpike entrance due to an earlier vehicle fire. No issues right now on 22, 78, 33, 309, 378. Looking good on Route 80 and the northeast extension of the Turnpike. I'm Tom Fallon.
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7: Happy Thirsty Thursday, friends. It is the morning rave. We got similar weather to yesterday, mix of sun and clouds. Going to be breezy with a high of 67 degrees. And if you're a Billy Joel fan, today might be your lucky day. If you want to talk to him, we got the details coming up next in Trending.
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9: Hey, it's Sam. If you're ready to retire or thinking about it like me, I have a whole bunch of questions about retirement and financial future. My friends

0: Trek on 99.9 The Hawk. Thirsty Thursday, and we got a mix of sun and clouds today. Going to be very similar to yesterday. Breezy with a high of 67 degrees.
1: Coming up and trending in a couple of minutes. Want to talk to the piano man, Billy Joel. Today is the day. We'll tell you how to do that in a few. But right now, the Raspberry Theater.
2: It's the Raspberry Theater. Rick and Dave will act out a scene from a popular movie.
3: And the Razzie for Worst Picture goes to...
2: If you can figure it out, you win. And action.
0: Oh, excuse me. You dropped your purse, ma'am. Would you like me to help you with your groceries?
4: Well, that would be lovely, young man. Would you like me to buy you alcohol?
0: Oh, that would be lovely. Enjoy your remaining years.
4: Well, I will. Enjoy screwing jewels.
0: I will. They would never make this movie anymore in Hollywood.
1: Never.
0: Nope. Not happening.
1: I'm still glad I have a copy somewhere.
0: Yes, exactly. Let's find out what it is. What's the flick?
5: Superbad.
0: Superbad, yes. What a great movie. So rewatchable. Who's this?
5: It's Kyle.
0: Kyle, you got those tickets to see The Fix.
5: Nice.
6: Trending.
7: Here we go.
1: Good morning. Here's what's going on. Jamie Foxx is about to become a father at age of 58, which means he'll be 76 when his kid graduates from high school. Anyway, he ran into Al Pacino and asked for advice on becoming a dad later in life.
8: Al was Jamie, good to see you. I was worried about you, Jamie. I said, Al, what you on? I'm having a baby. I said, what? I said, Al, he said, 84. I said, man, you're going to be 84 years old back in the drop-off line? 84 years old, back in the drop-off line. Every time I get out, they pull me back in.
1: That's about right. Billy Joel fans have a chance to chat with the Piano Man today for his first ever live call-in special on Sirius XM. It starts at 2 p.m. Eastern Time. Listeners who want to take part can submit their questions via video, voice, or text on his website. And you can also call in live on the show by calling 1-844-365-BILLY. And Brad Pitt's got a new flick out called Heart of the Beast. The basis of the movie is after surviving a plane crash, a former Special Forces soldier played by Pitt finds himself trapped in the Alaskan wilderness with a combat dog. Boy, where have we heard that one before? Anyway, Pitt said he often used snacks in his pocket to help direct the dog during filming.
9: I got quite good at incorporating dog trainer with actor title. Like, sometimes you have to break in the middle of the scene because there's a, you know, New Zealand's very interesting, especially to a dog out in the wilderness. So my pockets were constantly filled with Scooby snacks, and if he started to wander in the middle of the scene, I would just, like, Scooby snack him, and he'd be back here, and then off we would go.
1: Heart of the Beast opens in theaters tomorrow. That's all you're trending for Thirsty Thursday. Enjoy your day, friends.
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0: Sunshine today, windy, highs in the upper 60s, getting down to about 50 tonight. Tomorrow, some sun, maybe afternoon showers, windy, highs near 70. Duran Duran on The Hawk.

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Lisa, working at Polycoat in Easton, wants to hear Triumph. She says, Gen Xers, listen to the lyrics and tell me you don't feel seen. And then said, keep up the great work, Jenna. You make me smile every day. And that just made my day.

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More than 260 members of the Pennsylvania National Guard are being recognized today as they leave for a year-long deployment to the Middle East. All we can say is thank you for your service.

0: The Hawk, and we love our old-time rock and roll, and we're sticking in our old ways. Don't tell us what to do. Gen Zers are asking millennials to stop adding LOL or haha to the end of every text because they say it's coming across as a passive-aggressive sign-off. Instead, they say use a specific emoji or just nothing at all. Of course, people are responding. One said, "Dear Gen Z, submit this request in cursive writing in triplicate and we'll consider it. LOL." Someone else said, "I'll stop my LOL when you stop walking around with stars all over your face looking like my childhood ceiling." And another person said, "You can pry my LOL from my cold, dead hands, Gen Z. LOL." Yeah. Look, Gen Z, we're going to do what we want. Do you not know that by now?
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0: Sunshine today, windy, highs in the upper 60s, getting down to about 50 tonight. Tomorrow, maybe some afternoon storms, windy, highs near 70. 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

0: 99.9 The Hawk. I'm Jenna Clay, and I'm originally from Colorado, and I knew that they did this last December, but now it's getting national attention because of how great it is. So Colorado opened up a massive wildlife overpass over one of our biggest highways, I-25. They did it this past December, and it's making a huge impact. So it's the largest wildlife overpass in North America. They set up cameras, and they've seen elk, pronghorn, bears, deer, coyotes all using it. Now, before the crossing was built, roughly one deer was struck by a vehicle each day during peak migration seasons. But since it's opened, the overpass has cut down on animal vehicle collisions by 91%. That is excellent news.
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22: Sunny, windy today, highs in the upper 60s, getting down to about 50 tonight. Tomorrow, some sun, maybe afternoon showers, windy, highs near 70. Billy Squire on The Hawk.

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18: In Allentown, the right lane closed of Tillman Street eastbound between Oakview Drive and I-476. That is because of a vehicle fire. 22 is moving along in a decent rate, so is 78. No problems on 222 on the west end. 378, a little slow going into and out of Bethlehem. 33, moving along with no problems this afternoon, also into Poconos. 611, stop and go between Tannersville and Bartonsville. Route 80 is looking good, and that's traffic.
19: My name is Riley. 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
20: In Bethlehem, 22 westbound jam between Shanersville Road and Fullerton Avenue in Whitehall. 78 westbound slow between 33 and 412. That is in the Hellertown area. Slow on 22 eastbound between Cedar Crest Boulevard and Fullerton Avenue. 33 northbound starting to slow down between the William Penn Highway and Hecktown Road. In the Poconos, 611 stop and go between Bartonsville and Tannersville. Route 80 is looking good. And that's traffic.
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17: 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Weather.
0: Mid-60s for the rest of the afternoon with a mix of sun and clouds. Low 50s overnight tonight. Tomorrow, sunshine, low 70s, a little bit windy, gusting up to 25 miles per hour.

99.9 The Hawk, it's Sal in for Mitch. It's National Horchata Day. You know, I've never actually tried one. I actually had to look up what it was. So you've got some rice and water and cinnamon sugar all mixed together. Like a good drink. 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Usually when I go to Starbucks, I just get an Americano. 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It's The Hawk and Survivor.

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22: Brought to you by Blue Mountain Resort. 22 eastbound jam between Cedar Crest and Fullerton Avenue. It's also jammed westbound between Chandersville Road and Mock Chunk Road in Hellertown. Road construction on 78's got things stop and go between 33 and 412. In Bethlehem, 22 eastbound slow between Chandersville Road and 512. 33, stop and go traffic. William Penn Highway all the way up past 248. In the Poconos, stop and go on 611 between Tannersville and Bartonsville. Route 80's moving along fine. That's traffic. Oktoberfest is back Saturday and Sunday, 11 a.m. till 5 p.m. Celebrate this tradition at Blue Mountain Resort. 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
0: Chilly tonight. We'll be in the 50s. Tomorrow, nice warm day for late September. We'll be in the low 70s. Lots of sunshine. A little windy, though, gusting up to 25 miles per hour. Saturday and Sunday looks kind of wet. Showers hanging around.

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If you love the 80s, you are in luck. The 80s at 8 coming up in just a few minutes. You want me to give you a little teaser? I'll give you one name that's going to be on the 80s at 8 tonight. Baltimora. Yeah, stick around. Right now, Bon Jovi, 99.9 The Hawk.